groovy, with beautiful, soulful vocals. Perfect for the dance floor. Here is D.O.D. and Izzy Bizu with their new track,

0: Hypnotic right here. Strip back and hypnotic right here. Rolling tech house drums with a classic Night Train vocal. Pure peak time tool. Here is David Penn and Kadok together with Grusi, the Night Train, in the Ilario Alicante remix.
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It means a lot, and this is what keeps me going.

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Here is Dimitri Vangelis and Why Not, together with Kevin De Vries and Lux Titus, with Before You Go.

Afro House energy right here. The Drake and Central C tracks get a proper dance floor rework. Here is Vido John, together with Oliver Loon, with their new track, Which One?

And that feels like home radio, where music meets emotion. Thank you for spending this time with me. I hope this mix brought you some good vibes and put a smile on your face. Keep smiling, keep dancing, and take care of each other. Big love to all of you around the world. This is Ken Gold. See you next week.

up, time to shut the club down. This is not how I woke up, but it's how I look now. If you leave with me, we'll be on till morn. Then we rinse and repeat.

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1: Hey, wake up. I wanna come over.

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Welcome tonight at the MGM Grand Las Vegas. The main event y'all been waiting for.

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1: 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Pour vous.
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4: 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This week we're in Valencia for a fun set that I played at Marina Beach Club. 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
1: I'm Roger Sanchez. This is Release Yourself. And right now you're listening to my set recorded live at Marina Beach Club in Valencia. This is one of my favorite places to play in Spain. It's an open-air beach club right by the beach, and the ocean is right in front of you. And that Valencia crowd always goes for it. And man, they upgraded the sound system, so it sounds amazing. All right, let's get back to the mix.

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1: This is Release Yourself with me, Roger Sanchez, and you're listening to my set recorded live at Marina Beach Club in Valencia. Now, the DJ booth in this open-air club has just had their sound upgraded, and it's right there in front of the crowd. Such energy that comes from that crowd, especially when I'm playing tribal beats. They really, really go for it. And I love playing there every summertime. And like I like to say to all the Valencianos, gracias, muchas gracias. Man, it's definitely one of my favorite places to come back to every summer. All right, we continue in the mix.

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1: Sometimes you are too close up on the problem.

Well, that was my set recorded live at Marina Beach Club in Valencia. Thanks for checking out the show this week. And remember, you can listen back to this show and the full releases of Archive via my SoundCloud page. I'll be back next week, same time, same place, to give you the very best of house music from around the world. But until then, you have been released. Hope to see you very soon on the dance floor.

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